0: the male who just showed up at the vehicle from inside the store.
1: Are we still being requested?
0: Let me just double check with the call taker.
2: No, the bridge is 4164, closer to exit 10, pass by stop and clear the roadway.
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0: Thanks, 1610, code 3, breathing problem, 7505, Alabama Drive. 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
0: Ben responding, 1704. Medic 1617, can you let me know when you're parked, please?
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1: 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We'll take the dumpster fire that you had the breathing problem.
2: At Ross Dress Burlesque. Priority 3, Squad 6. 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
3: Engine 2, commercial fire alarm, 4708 Northeast Thurston Way, at Ross Dress Burlesque. Priority 5, engine 2, commercial fire alarm, 4708 Northeast Thurston Way, at Ross Dress Burlesque.
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5: 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I tapped out engine 2. 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
1: 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I need to search you guys for a ready now in Battleground, 3921 Southwest 15th Avenue. 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
2: 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Priority 2, Truck 1, unconscious or fainting episode, 410 West 13th Street, Unit 804. 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

0: 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Priority 3, engine 61, 6 person, 10516 Northwest 4th Avenue, map page 3134.
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0: 07, Tom 4834 checked a red Ford Escort. Whose guy's abandoned at 654 this morning?
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Priority 1, engine 26, drowning, 27120 Northeast 69th Avenue, map page 4219.

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0: Can I have you guys
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0: and then 22, off of 69th Avenue, it looks like there's just like a little private road that leads directly west. They said they're at the very end of that road.
1: 22 Bob is returning on that road now, thank you.
0: 1814.

pedestrian West 14, Evergreen Boulevard, white male, brown hair, approximately 18 to 20 years old, gray hoodie, dark shorts, sitting on an embankment wall on the right shoulder. County also in our-

0: entry run collision south 5 just north of mile 7. Running vehicles in semi orange cab on their trailer. It's Sherville on the back. Struck RP's near. Picking vehicles of black Kia Sorento. RP not requesting contact will self file. Or something around 18 to 15.
1: Okay, your transmission didn't come through.
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0: 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Priority 3, Squad 6, Fall, 3701 Northeast 97th Avenue. 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
1: 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Medic 1623, I'm going to have you guys head to 40, Medic 1624, 55 Alpha.

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2: The main engine you guys were talking about, the no-go on that road, directly across the street from the 69th Ave, is the county shop's large paved and gravel area. 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
1: Route 19, Northeast 40th Street. Priority 3, Squad 5, fall, 6219 Northeast 40th Street. Map page 2218.

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0: A combination lock on the county public works gate here. 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

0: 1661-6, this would be code 3 for a 6-person, 5500 Northeast Fort Plain Boulevard.
1: Stand on 6 responding.
0: 1616 responding, 1844. 4016-1919, can I get you guys to head to 3-6, please?
2: Thank you.
3: 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Priority 3, Engine 3, 6 person, 5500 Northeast 4th Lane Boulevard, Unit G-153, map page 2219.

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1: Medic 1525, this is Ranger Post from the airport for your 1520 Northeast 94th Street.
0: Thank you. No problem. And it's not split for police this time.
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0: Battalion 21 first, Tom. I couldn't find the code for that gate.
1: Yeah, I saw that in the notes. Thank you.
0: No problem.
2: I see this is the patient from earlier. Was he needed at this call before?
0: They were, yeah. I thought he was uncooperative earlier. His wife is saying that he wasn't willing to go, but now he is.
2: Receive.
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5: Engine 64, 1520 Northeast 94th Street, Unit 302. Priority 2, Engine 64, 1520 Northeast 94th Street, Unit 302, Map Page 2102. 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
3: Seven nine eight one eight four six. 1849.

Priority 3, engine 41, medic 41, fall 2300 West 9th Street, unit 203. Priority 3, engine 41, medic 41, fall 2300 West 9th Street, unit 203, map page 1301.

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0: 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Moving 16-19-19 for your 4708 Northeast First Inway.
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2: 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Priority 2, Squad 5. Breathing problems. 4708 Northeast Thurston Way. At Ross Dress Burlesque. Map page 2217.
0: You guys did a 2, 3, 4, please.
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0: 81576, can I get you guys to head up to Salmon Creek and pick up one of the EDs coming out of room number 15? Go to Bridge Crest Post, King 5220, Northeast Isabel Isle. This is a BLS transport. Looks like patient needs. Stitcher only and a few tests, please.

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0: flash medic 1616 16 16 16 16 16 16 16 16 16 16 16 16 16 16 16 16 16 16 16 16 16 16 16 16 16 16 16 16 16 16 16 16 16 16 16 16 16 16 16 16 16 16 16 16 16 16 16 16 16 16 16 16 16 16 16 16 16 16 16 16 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

0: 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Those are our questions.
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2: Priority 3, engine 29, engine 23, traffic accident at milepost 22, I-5 southbound. Priority 3, engine 29, engine 23, traffic accident at milepost 22, I-5 southbound. Map page 5013. Refer to MDC for address.

16-11, go ahead. 16-11, I was just looking at that call. Are we going to be able to make that time for him?

0: Wait, 1611? I'm confused. Can you give me a landline?
1: Our EOS is 20, but if it's on the I-5 side and they're coming from 38, we're more than happy to take it. Oh, wait, 38, District, get our

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1: On our map, it shows them in battleground, so that's why I was offering to take it.
0: 6211 copy, thank you for the offer. No, they're good. We're good. Thank you.

0: Mesa 23, can we get an off channel for the Red on that side?
1: It'll be
0: opposite. Toys are copy, drop 5-1, and just to confirm this is southbound.
1: Seagram, they said I-5 southbound at milepost 22.
0: Fire bump in the airway next.
1: Go ahead.
2: Repeat TV units, both have exit 20.

0: Center, ground base is 23. Can we get an ops channel for the rec on that side?
1: It'll be
0: outside. Toys are copy, drop 5-1. Just to confirm, this is southbound.
1: Abram, they said I-5 southbound at milepost 22.
0: Fire company, yeah. Airway next.
1: Go ahead.
2: Repeat TV units, Volta Vector 22 northbound. Can you confirm location at Calvary Command?

0: Priority 3, Engine 64, Battalion 61, traffic accident, Northeast Highway 99 and Northeast 78th Street. Priority 3, Engine 64, Battalion 61, traffic accident, Northeast Highway 99 and Northeast 78th Street. Map page 2103.
1: 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Thank you.
2: Copy. Probably agent 61. Go ahead. Can you add us to the traffic accident with engine 64 and can we also have an off channel, please? Ingram, you're going to have off 5-2 and I need to check at the monitor. I copy, I'll set you.

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1: Like 16-16-16, 16, 16, 16,
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2: we have another unit in there, except for a new program, please?
3: You
2: know, Steve. 16-16-1, Steve. 1922.

0: Dispatch, Medic, Kicktail, and what's here?
1: Medic 1611, are you guys clear with a refusal, non-injury?
0: Yeah, non-injury.
1: 1611, copy. You guys can continue to op.

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Stand by. A 1677 34, please.

0: when they did call back, think they got it contained, your discretion to continue.
1: Well, what's on scene here?
0: Have you? Is the spot clear then?
1: Proceed.

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1: Yeah, we're out at 407. It was Armavita. The homeowner does have another control. We'll be on the scene checking for extension.
0: 1925.

0: 1677-77. I'm actually going to have you guys head down to Southwest, please, and pick up one out of the ED coming out of room number 27, going up to Smoky Point, 395-156 Street, Northeast Marysville. CRS Transport looks like patient, voluntary cooperative, stretcher only, and a PCS, please.
1: Attempt contact a vehicle that fled a collision. Pass to Blue Mustang, no plates on the vehicle. Two flat tires on the driver's side. Last seen southbound Highway 9 at 63rd Street.

0: You're working in this regard that caught fire. Only has three out of five.
1: 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Public assist. 14806 Southeast Graham Road. 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

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Priority 3, Engine 11, Assault, 12611 Northeast 99th Street, at Prairie View Apartments. Map page 2203.

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Over the Leisure Overpass in East 14, there's a male, black hoodie, white male, standing on top of the barrier.

0: 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On the Lee's or overpass of State Route 14, he's just staring down traffic. I'll be turning for contact.
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2: 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Engine 8. Sick person 1126 Southeast Elmwood Road. Map page 2233.

Medic 1614, 1-4. I'm actually going to have you guys take the 036 person, please. 1126 Southeast Oakwood Road, 81675, code 16 person, 3804 Southeast 189 Ave. Medic 1623, the standard for the call post. 584 me, please.

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1: For Lincoln 0077, kids are wearing all black. 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
1: 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Priority 4, Squad 5. Unknown problem. 5414 Northeast 81st Avenue at Glenwood Place, the Paris. 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Cowlitz Way. 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

0: BMW 12 Zebra 8125. How late in that traffic? I'm just passing through construction zone occupied by two younger white males. Also be advised that it has been called in on I-5 twice prior to this in the Kelso area.
1: Medic for 216-163 alert 9010 Northeast Highway 99. Medic 1524, that call it fire. I'll have you stand down. There you are, please.
2: Priority 5, truck 21, public assist, 30512 Northeast 87th Avenue, Unit A. Priority 5, truck 21, public assist, 30512 Northeast 87th Avenue, Unit A, map page 4208.
1: Medic 1516 responding 2005. Medic 1623, free alert 16718 Northeast 7th Street.
2: Engine 64, unconscious or fainting episode 9010 Northeast Highway 99, map page 2103.
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0: Heading 1525, code 3 on a stroke. 16409 Northeast 67th Street.
1: Broke. 16409 Northeast 67th Street. Priority 2. Engine 4. Broke. 1.

0: Heading 1525, code 3 on a stroke. 16479 Northeast 67th Street.
1: Stroke. 16409 Northeast 67th Street. Priority 2. Engine 4. Stroke. 16409 Northeast 67th Street. Map page 2212.
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1: Boulevard, at Taco Bell. Priority 1, engine 8, engine 6, overdose, 11620 Southeast Mill Plain Boulevard, at Taco Bell, map page 2227.
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0: 1652, may I have information for a couple minutes, please?
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0: Road mail patrols, dog wandering in the roadway North 97, just north of Ismina Cemetery. RP is in a black Toyota RAV4 and will stay in the area.

0: 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I'm gonna have to raise a family arch. 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

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Priority 2, Engine 11, Battalion 2, Stab, Gunshot, or Penetrating Trauma, 11800 Northeast 124th Avenue, at Rock Creek Commons, map page 3234.

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1: 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Y'all can clear. 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

0: I'm going to have you guys take ABLS transfer coming out of Southwest there, ED49, going back home to 5210 North of 20th Street in Vancouver. Need to check on me in the PCF, please. Thanks for joining now.
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1: Will you see if they'll take on it?
0: November 23rd, 2006 expiration. 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Failure to appear.

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1: Turn 28908 Northwest Main Avenue, we'll take Richfield Wildlife Refuge.

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It's going to be code 3 for Cheston at Rainier Springs, 2805 Northeast 129th Street.

0: 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Medic 21's unavailable currently.
1: Wildlife Refuge North. Priority 2, truck 21, fall 28908 Northwest Main Avenue at Richfield Wildlife Refuge North, map page 4012. Priority 3, engine 63, chest pain, 2805 Northeast 129th Street. Priority 3, engine 63, chest pain, 2805 Northeast 129th Street.
2: Is this dispatch on the call at the Richfield Wildlife Refuge?
0: Because it's for the refuge. They don't need to go. They're on Main Street, or Main Avenue.
2: Copy, this is your Firewall 24, Medivin.
0: Christine, Medic 21, go ahead.
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0: 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Is that where they're at now?
1: Ethan, I believe they moved across the street to that one. We're going to have to update it there. Your patient is also staying up.

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0: Southwest 25 in the Cape Horn Pullout. Hoping flies that the vehicle has been there past 1 hour. It's a white passenger car. Charles Moore, Mary 6653. Are we concerned that the occupants haven't returned to the vehicle?
1: Map page 2229.

0: Center Appeals Vatican, Level 3, passing Lewis Clark. 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

0: Vancouver Kills Radic North Level 3 passing Lewis Clark. Older, small, white pickup with canopy, slow rate lane travel over Gripton.
1: So, you're 7 3 0 to Johnny Watch 3 7.

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0: Frankly, I think you're actually going to have the best access since there's so much construction there. 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

0: Okay, copy. 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
0: I think 16, 14, 8, 16, 74. 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
0: 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Are you guys able to clear for a code going back to 8003?
1: We can respond.
0: 35, thank you so much. Code back to 12514 Southeast 7th Street. Medic 1622, Freeler 322 Northwest 77th Street. Medic 1619, you can't stand down. Medic 1630, I'm going to search you for 3 perfect. Medic 1630, let's actually make that 3-6. Medic 1616, 16, 16, 16, 16, I have you quite 20 minutes from the hospital, post 3-4.

0: 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We're going to find an alternate route.
1: I copy. What is the road closure? And the 1622, you can't stand down from this prelude going for it. 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
1: 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Prelude extra from 555 West 8th Street.

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1: Yes, ma'am. We can't clear. We don't have a issue or anything like that.
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1: Heading 1619, cool street for Honda 204 Northeast at 151st Avenue. Heading 1618, ISW, can you go ahead?
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Priority 5, engine 64, unknown outside fire situation, Northeast 17th Avenue and Northeast 65th Street. Priority 5, engine 64, unknown outside fire situation, Northeast 17th Avenue and Northeast 65th Street, map page 2111.

0: 26 for Meg 16. Vision 26. Which unit are you guys in? The first one up the driveway or the one passing truck?
1: The first one.
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Priority 4, engine 5, fall, 3716 Northeast 62nd Avenue, map page 2219.

16-18, I copy your clear. I'm going to have music bills coming out of Southwest 30 15-15. Going back to their family home, 1500, Northeast 47th Street. 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

South 5, 2 eastbound 14, unknown male, black hoodie, black pants, walking against traffic, more towards I-5 and away from 14.

0: 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There is 22.
1: Hey, we're not parked yet. Oh, yeah.
0: Pretty high copy.

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1: 1675, go ahead.
0: Sorry, did you say that Southwest is on divert?
1: 1675 A-Firm, they are on divert for ED as of 18 minutes ago. Santa Creek is green for ED.
0: Copy. We will be coming to Santa Creek then.
1: Okay, another copy. Santa Creek.

of the pedestrian visible on camera now approaching the main line of I-5? I'll check. 707 in the area, 2230.

On the off ramp to 14, southbound 95 on the right shoulder.

managers, and he could really help them. Blackmail, criminal, great, pants. We'll be able to do that.

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0: 1623, Freeway 10010, Northeast 83rd Street, Medic 1621, Quickly for a fall, 201 Northwest 78th Street.
1: Priority 3, Engine 64, Fall, 201, Northwest 78th Street, Unit 119, at Clearwater Springs Assisted Living. Priority 3, Engine 64, Fall, 201, Northwest 78th Street, Unit 119, at Clearwater Springs Assisted Living, map page 2110. Priority 3, Squad 5, Stroke, 110 Northeast 83rd Street. Priority 3, Squad 5, Stroke, 10010 Northeast 83rd Street, map page 2204.
0: Perfect.

0: 16220 Freeler 9903 at Northeast 118th Avenue.
1: Okay,

0: 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This calls on fire only. And there's 1634 stand with ice.
1: Public assist, 9903 Northeast 118th Avenue. Priority 5, engine 11. Public assist, 9903 Northeast 118th Avenue. Map page 3234.

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0: I'm going to owe you guys 17 minutes for launch. 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
1: I got this. 19,
0: oh, I think you got it right. 19, you're responding, like 16:30 for responding. Can you hit your button, please? Page.

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0: 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Just information, we did just pass the red Dodge Dakota going east on 70.
1: Just confirming, you said Dodge Red Dodge Dakota going east on 70.
0: Affirm.
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2: 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Priority 2, engine 91, medic 42, traumatic injury, 6212 North 87th Avenue, map page 2321.

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1: 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It rang through the voicemail. It's a generic one, so I didn't leave a message. 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

0: 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Okay, bye.
1: Avenue. Priorities 1. 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

0: 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Priority 4, engine 26, unknown problem, Northeast 50th Avenue and Northeast 219th Street, map page 3206.
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Priority 5, engine 29, investigation assist, 1400 Woodside Street, unit 206, at Hawthorne House Apartments. 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
1: 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Fall 2103 Northeast 209th Street. 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

0: Priority 3, Engine 6, traffic accident, Northeast 49th Street and Northeast 122nd Avenue. Priority 3, Engine 6, traffic accident, Northeast 49th Street and Northeast 122nd Avenue, map page 2215.
1: Can you copy? You guys are going to be significantly closer to code 3 MBA, Northeast 49th Street, Northeast 126th Avenue, Medic 1620, you can stand out, stay close.
2: Hey, Christian. And Wendy. 336, 2254.
1: 18, I see that you hit stage on accident, but I got you responding. 2254.

0: there's Tiger. Proceed,
1: clear. Okay, 16-18, we're looking for the status of that. Hey, 5-5.
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0: 6872.
1: 6872. Looking for an Oscar.
2: Yeah, 1617, we're just wondering if this subject would like to go to a hospital.
0: I copy. I think so. He's requesting code word for voluntary, so I'll verify.
2: 70 copy, thank you. Yeah, the notes just said that she was looking for a bus ride to Portland or something like that.
0: Yeah, so that was from our original call with her. She has a TBI. That was just really hard to get information out of her originally, but now the officer is with her, and she's consented for a voluntary transfer to hospital.
2: Thank you very much.
0: Yeah, you're welcome.
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1: Medic 1617, 1-7. Medic 1617, copy, diverted to a code 3-4.
2: 17, we are now diverting to the code 3-4, thank you.
1: I'm going to go to the next one.

0: Medic 1619, was that code 1 or code 3 to Salmon Creek?
1: Okay, that was code 3.
0: 1619, I got the code 3, Salmon Creek, 2 firefighters who don't need a ride. Medic 1622, I'm going to have to pull you from your lunch for a pre-alert down at the jail, 707 West 13th Street.

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1: 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Code 1 Southwest, one in custody with an officer following.

0: 1325, I'm going to have you head for the Spieler 5800 Northeast 34th Street.
1: That's 5 6 8 5 8 8 8 8 8 8 8 8 8 8 8 8 8 8 8 8 8 8 8 8 8 8 8 8 8 8 8 8 8 8 8 8 8 8 8 8 8 8 8 8 8 8 8 8 8 8 8 8 8 8 8 8 8 8 8 8 8 8 8 8 8 8 8 8 8 8 8 8 8 8 8 8 8 8 8 8 8 8 8 8 8 8 8 8 8 8 8 8 8 8 8 8 8 8 8 8 8 8 8 8 8 8 8 8 8 8 8 8 8 8 8 8 8 8 8 8 8 8 8 8 8 8 8 8 8 8 8 8 8 8 8 8 8 8 8 8 8 8 8 8 8 8 8 8 8 8 8 8 8 8 8 8 8 8 8 8 8 8 8 8 8 8 8 8 8 8 8 8 8 8 8 8 8 8 8 8 8 8 8 8 8 8 8 8

Priority 5, engine 3, carbon monoxide inhalation or hazmat, 5800 Northeast 34th Street, Unit 22, at Southridge Apartments. Priority 5, engine 3, carbon monoxide inhalation or hazmat, 5800 Northeast 34th Street, Unit 22, at Southridge Apartments. Map page 2219.

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1: 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Priority 2, engine 63, 146.09 Northeast 20th Avenue at Running Springs Apartment. 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

0: 16-25, Major Slip 3, MBA, Northeast Highway 99, Northeast 99 Street. Medic 16-25, disregard, code 3, cardiac arrest, 6718, Northeast 4th Plain Boulevard.
1: I'll be ready here in just a moment.
0: 19 Echo B, I'm going to search you for this code 3 MBA. You're right over on the left side part, Northeast Highway and Northeast 99th Street. Let me know when you guys get started that way.
1: I think we're going to be in that way right now.
0: Hey, thank you. Hey, when you guys are responding, I'm going to take another 10 Echo cardiac arrest.
2: Engine 3, engine 5, cardiac or respiratory arrest, 6718 Northeast 4th Plain Boulevard, at Silver Star Saloon, map page 2219.
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2: Traffic accident, Northeast Highway 99 and Northeast 99th Street. Priority 2, Engine 61. Traffic accident, Northeast Highway 99 and Northeast 99th Street. Map page 3135.

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0: 7 Vancouver, Charlie. Jesus Lucero, he was Edward, John Edward, Sam Union Sam, Lincoln Union, Charles Edward, Robert Ocean, first of Isaac, Ida Sam, Adam Queen, and then license number Charles 356291.
1: Okay.
0: 2004-12-14.
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0: 24, hard down for 5-8, please.
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You're going to have the best access. Medic 1621, you're going to get this pre-alert. 3039, Northeast 57th Avenue.

21-862, clear 1 for a sick person on Omni DLS available, 3039 Northeast 57th Ave. Medic 1624, sir, for 36 for ALS level 1, please.

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0: Virgo.
1: Traffic accident, 7800 SR14 westbound at milepost 4 SR14 westbound. Priority 3, engine 3, engine 8. Traffic accident, 7800 SR14 westbound at milepost 4 SR14 westbound. Map page 2232.
2: Speaking to Bridge 3, writing in this bike, 1622. How's the moment, 1630? 1630.
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1: We've been on scene for 2 to 3 minutes.
0: Okay, copy. Thank you. Good morning.
2: The unoccupied vehicle, they seem intoxicated. Copy, I'll see them. Hi, Lance, you know.

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1: We're about milepost 5.
2: With the two subjects?
1: Affirm, and the second vehicle is also unoccupied.
2: Thank you.

0: Vancouver Patrol's 3 car, injuring them, hit one collision with 14 miles 4. One vehicle, blue Prius, with unknown damage. Victim vehicle, black Acura and Dodge Ram pickup. Aid advised, believe driver of blue Prius attempted to leave the scene.
1: Okay,
2: go ahead.
1: If one vehicle's unoccupied and you've got non-injury, do you have need for us? Otherwise, we're going to clear.
2: Negative, you have some clear one vehicle going on, sir.
1: Engine copy, thanks. Engine 3 clear.
0: State line.
1: Okay.
0: So 12 Vancouver Patrol's aggressive, South 5, passing exit 7, a green Prius SUV, plate similar to Oregon 740 Queen Ocean Victor, cutoff RP, who's in a 27-foot U-Haul, brake checking. Vehicle.

0: Recorder, do you have a bump into the lines of injury yet?
1: No. Three through six, perfect.

0: attempted to check with BOP, and they are not in the room. Land Vancouver 336, county advised non-injury.
1: That's more of the Washington sign on the bridge. So this is definitely Oregon. They're going to need to respond. It's just a vehicle on the right lane.
2: 358, medic 1624, start back up for 45 alpha, please.

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0: 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I'm standing by for traffic control.
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0: have a copy in the Google Translate. 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
1: 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Dispatch message in connection speaking clear.
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1: Dispatch number 1621, 4 clear with the patient refusal.
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1621, you can stay down for now. Continue for poses. You're going to Snapper PLS. E1676, you guys are going to get this one diabetic 4419 at Northeast 97th Street. My apologies, 86275, you have variant at this code 1 diabetic, 4419 Northeast 97th Street, 81676, start for 36.

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0: 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Both lane 1 and lane 2 on the bridge, your refuel is
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473 Vancouver. 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

0: sir. Leave the destination for the bus.
1: Sir, you know where you're going to get the station a couple minutes ago. The bus 34.

0: Charlie Center, Vancouver 124 is able to jump set vehicle. 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Good.
1: 4-7-3-1-0-5.

0: southbound at exit 3 for that long and stable. 7-8-7-1-3.
1: Inclined, I've got you, it's going to turn over 108.
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2: Just ask me to

19, can I get you a response from an ambulance request, please? Northeast Brooklyn Boulevard, Northeast Andreessen Road. 19.

Oh, yeah, I was at in responding units, so they can take the rank. Charles Tom Paul 9391 at the tip of the Gore Point, Knoxville 5.

I'm trying to go from Cuba to post. Letter 1522, can I have you get letter 436? Letter 1530, if I should be clear for 20 minutes, 40, please.

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0: 16, 118, destination, Aurora 24. Can I get you guys to head up to Salmon Creek, please, and pick up one out of the TV? It's coming out of room number 1717, going up to an adult family home in Battle Ground, 24711 Northeast 98 Court. 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

0: 5, on my treatment, have you head to St. McCree? You're going to pick up an ALS coming out of there. I will let you know when I can do it.
1: Morning, drivers. Last, Chibuzi. Charles Henry, Board Union Edward Lee Bradford. First, Uchi. Union Charles Henry Edward, near middle. 19800531. ORN 466-3091, and mail.
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Priority 5, engine 61, residential fire alarm, 11410 Northeast 2nd Avenue, map page 3134.

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0: 还有红烧肉呢。
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1: Clear. 7, 5, 5, 5, 5, 5, 5, 5, 5, 5, 5, 5, 5, 5, 5, 5, 5, 5, 5, 5, 5, 5, 5, 5, 5, 5, 5, 5, 5, 5, 5, 5, 5, 5, 5, 5, 5, 5, 5, 5, 5, 5, 5, 5, 5, 5, 5, 5, 5, 5, 5, 5, 5, 5, 5, 5, 5, 5, 5, 5, 5, 5, 5, 5, 5, 5, 5, 5, 5, 5, 5, 5, 5, 5, 5, 5, 5, 5, 5, 5, 5, 5, 5, 5, 5, 5, 5, 5, 5, 5, 5, 5, 5, 5, 5, 5, 5, 5, 5, 5, 5, 5, 5, 5, 5, 5, 5, 5, 5, 5, 5, 5, 5, 5, 5, 5, 5, 5, 5, 5, 5, 5, 5, 5, 5

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2: 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Lennox 1620, I need you for a free alert. 3708 North East and 109th Ave.

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1: 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Priority 3, engine 31, 6 person, 18404, Northeast 158th Street. 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
1: Sure, then, copy. We know if you're on shift.
0: 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Thank you.

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1: 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I'm at 1622, continuing up north for Woodland, 310 4th Street, Lenox 1625, start for 34.

0: 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Medic 1630, you copy 45, correct?
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Priority 5, engine 9, carbon monoxide inhalation or hazmat, 918 Southeast 164th Avenue. 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

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Priority 2, engine 8, fall, 801 Southeast Harcrest Avenue, unit 302, map page 2235.

0: Medic 1604, quickly accidental poisoning, 4714 Northeast 72nd Avenue.
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1: 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Priority 2, Squad 5, Stroke, 5504 Northeast 58th Street. 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
1: Six, Tess Payne, 1441 Northeast 112th Avenue, Unit A6. Priority 1, Engine 6, Tess Payne, 1441 Northeast 112th Avenue, Unit A6, Map Page 2227.

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1: Priority 3, squad 35, fall, 1511 Southwest 13th Avenue, Unit 8246. Priority 3, squad 35, fall, 1511 Southwest 13th Avenue, Unit 8246, map page 3203.

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1: 560.
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3: Man, I copy for this. 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
2: 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Thank you.

Priority 6, Medic 41, 6 person, 1835 Southeast 7th Avenue, Unit 3. Priority 6, Medic 41, 6 person, 1835 Southeast 7th Avenue, Unit 3, map page 1312.

0: Hey, just in real life, that car went fire on me. How do you say that, please?
1: Truck 21, carbon monoxide inhalation or hazmat, 1859 South 51st Place. Priority 5, truck 21, carbon monoxide inhalation or hazmat, 1859 South 51st Place, map page 4128.

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1: Did you locate your patient?
2: No, the first part was wrong, and we're going to the other one that was recommended by the one that was wrong.
1: Fire department. Okay, yeah, it's looking at from his history. It looks like it might have been H146 yesterday.
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0: 1835, we're correct on Windows 146 at this time.
1: Copy. Maybe if you could update that with your alarm company, it's the second time they've given it in 2 days.
0: Yeah, I'll give them that recommendation.
1: Thank you.

0: 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Crew's occupants are out. Engine 9 should be investigating. We'll be 192nd Command.
1: 527.
2: Engine 9, 1601. We'll be coming from the north here in about 20 seconds.
0: Yeah, Command copies. Once you guys come in the oncoming lanes, we got it fully blocked off, and we'll get you spun around. You'll be able to face out.
2: Oncoming.

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1: 30-second command.
0: Yeah, we do have entrapment. Can you add a truck 10 to this call on a battalion chief?
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2: 2. Priority 3, truck 10. Traffic accident, 2311 Southeast 192nd Avenue. Map page 1305.

Priority 3, Battalion 2, traffic accident, 2311 Southeast 192nd Avenue. Priority 3, Battalion 2, traffic accident, 2311 Southeast 192nd Avenue, map page 1305. Priority 2, engine 41, medic 43, fall, 2406 Southwest 6th Avenue. Priority 2, engine 41, medic 43, fall, 2406 Southwest 6th Avenue, map page 1309.

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0: 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We're in the 506 and we're ready to log in.
1: Good morning, 6 in the 506, you are ready for login.
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1: David 25, you two will tell the rest area. Bye, David.

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You have been cleared. 25 plus 50, 16, 245 alpha.

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1: Minnehaha Street. Priority 2, Truck 5. Unknown problem. Northeast St. John's Road and Northeast Minnehaha Street. Map page 2112.

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0: Park, I'm at a 16-6. We're in the area. Where are you jail so far?
1: 5-6. Dispatch Medic 16-6, where are you, Geo? Six, I'll be clear, you, Geo.

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4: 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Good morning. The cruiser in, and we are checking out the 525.
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1: 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We're going to be in the 510. I was just waiting on the crew one.
2: Priority 2, squad 105, engine 101, medic 52, breathing problems, 39407, northeast 219th place. Priority 2, squad 105, engine 101, medic 52, breathing problems, 39407, northeast 219th place. Map page 5321.

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1: 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Priority 2, Engine 4, Diabetic, 5107 Northeast 145th Avenue. 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
1: 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Six or seven, 636,
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1: It was soon as Lincoln Place 1351 Lincoln Avenue, but I can call them back.
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Priority 3, engine 11, unknown problem, Northeast 87th Street and Northeast 112th Avenue, map page 2203.

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1: Good morning, it's 501, let me know when you guys are ready.

Priority 2, engine 1, truck 1, passenger vehicle fire, 4600 I-5 northbound, at I-5 northbound, exit 3 to highway 99. Priority 2, engine 1, truck 1, passenger vehicle fire, 4600 I-5 northbound, at I-5 northbound, exit 3 to highway 99. Map page 2115.

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1: 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Priority 2. Engine 3. Breathing problems. 1015 North Garrison Road. 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
0: Engine 1, truck all clear in the event. Can I have you 1 back?
1: Copy. Did fire marshal call you?
0: They did. They're not coming out. WSP is going to handle it from here.
1: Copy. Thank you. Which fire marshal? We didn't hear in here.

0: 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I believe that was 8.
1: Copy. Thank you.
0: Jennifer,

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1: Pictures.
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1: Excuse me, have you guys picked up a bail transfer coming to the ED there at Southwest? Let me know if you need a needle. Medic 1610, do we have a crew?
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45, engine 3, burning complaint, 4613 East 18th Street, unit 5. Priority 5, engine 3, burning complaint, 4613 East 18th Street, unit 5, map page 2230.

64, you can't pin down for now, unless it's Chris Bayless. And it's going to be Cleveland's abdominal vein. 3737 Main Street, medic checking temp, start for 32.

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Priority 2, truck 5, stroke, 5500 Northeast 4th Lane Boulevard, Unit F136. Priority 2, truck 5, stroke, 5500 Northeast 4th Lane Boulevard, Unit F136, map page 2219.

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2: 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Actually, no, I'm not. 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I got canceled.

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0: 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Dispatch number 16, she's in traffic.
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Priority 3, Engine 9, Engine 8, Truck 10, Battalion 2, fire contained in an appliance, 216 Northeast 151st Avenue. Response Channel, Ops 51, Map Page 2226.

Priority 2, Engine 1, unknown problem, 2908 F Street, at Washington Elementary School. Priority 2, Engine 1, unknown problem, 2908 F Street, at Washington Elementary School, map page 2123.

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1: Squad 104 has arrived to a small fire up on the hillside. I'll be investigating.
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0: Sorry, go ahead. Continuing the assignment, Squad 103 arrived and is assuming command. It is a 10 by 10 Blackberry on fire.
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2: Breathing problem, 9413 Northwest, 18th Avenue. Priority 2, engine 61. Breathing problem, 9413 Northwest, 18th Avenue. Map page 2104.

0: south 205 to westbound 14, green Toyota Camry, similar to 298 Boy Sam, lane travel near collision.
1: Yep.
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0: लड़की थी नहीं कभी। E1, are you parked?
1: Yeah, 1-1, we are.
0: Okay, copy. Let's make up your lunch, and I've got coverage there for you now. Medic 16-13-13, Aprilia in Richfield, 2209 North 4th Way.

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1: Truck 21, medic 21, stroke 2209, North 4th Way. Priority 2, truck 21, medic 21, stroke 2209, North 4th Way. Map page 4119.
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1: 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Priority 3, engine 23, fall 1520 North 65th Avenue at St. Mary of Guadalupe Church, ANB, map page 4115.

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0: 1612, a pre-alert 13601 Northeast 49th Street.
1: Okay. Seven Oregon Plate 2. Zero George 1952. Yeah, that's accurate. If not, doesn't work, try Ocean.
0: 366, 1020.
1: It's actually 16-4. We're not in a good spot right now.
0: Okay, let me know and I'll get you out.
1: Correction, Tom Young, Robert, Union Sam, LG George, 1966, 0528.
0: 366, 1021.

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0: Right. Oregon, 0 George 1952, returns to 2024 F-250.
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I'm in 1672-72. 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

0: Press is asking if you want fire. 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
1: Just came up and said you were trying to hail us. 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Thank you.
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1: Can we copy?

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0: Priority 2, engine 23, truck 21, battalion 21, passenger vehicle fire, at milepost 21, I-5 northbound. Priority 2, engine 23, truck 21, battalion 21, passenger vehicle fire, at milepost 21, I-5 northbound. Map page 5119. Refer to MDC for address.
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0: 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Priority 2, engine 3, unknown problem, 6317 Northeast 4th Lane Boulevard, map page 2219.
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0: Priority 3, engine 61, traffic accident, 3300 Northeast 78th Street at First Church of God. Priority 3, engine 61, traffic accident, 3300 Northeast 78th Street at First Church of God. Map page 2101.
1: Paddock 69, Clip 3 got an MBA 2611 West 26th Avenue for 69.
0: Traffic accident, 2611 West 26th Avenue. Priority 2, engine 1, truck 1. Traffic accident, 2611 West 26th Avenue. Map page 2121.

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1: 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We'll have two northeast, 147th Street.

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1: Priority 2, engine 63, stroke 102, Northeast 147th Street. Priority 2, engine 63, stroke 102, Northeast 147th Street, map page 3122.

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0: Medic 16-2 of Freeler, 805 Northeast 154th Avenue. Sam Union, Oregon.
1: Code 1 diabetic problem 9404 Northeast 232nd Avenue.
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1: Two 2205 Northeast 209th Avenue. Priority 4, Squad 32. Fall 22205 Northeast 209th Avenue. Map page 4332.

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2: 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Priority 2. Engine 2. Sick person. 2200 North Road. Map page 2124.

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0: 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I'll show you covering 55 Alpha and 69. If you're ready, I can put you on Hurricane 9.
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1: 16-8, we're parked.
0: Okay, I'll show you out. And that's kind of got you covered there for Charlie.

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0: 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Priority 2, engine 1, breathing problems, 5108 Northwest Lincoln Avenue, map page 2116.
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1: 1152. About 2 minutes ago, the subject, BPD just arrived, but they believe the subject took off on foot westbound through the backyard.
2: Received, we will be 2 blocks north of the address.
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Unknown outside fire situation. Northwest 179th Street and Northwest 31st Avenue. Priority 5, engine 25. Unknown outside fire situation. Northwest 179th Street and Northwest 31st Avenue. Map page 3109.

0: 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I'm gonna start to approach Santa Creek. 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Going to Woodland Care Center. There are notes about contact precautions. 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
2: 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Priority 3, engine 6. Traffic accident, 5300 Northeast 82nd Avenue. Map page 2217.

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2: 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They're all within specifications. No hazards. We'll be clearing.
0: I got the 2528. What was the resting address? 178?
2: 179th Street, Northwest.
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3: Under vehicle fire, 24200SR14 westbound at Camas Blue Bridge westbound, map page 1310.
4: Scene 2, you're cleared. 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

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Priority 3, engine 2, traffic accident, East 19th Street and Grand Boulevard, map page 2126.

0: 16-2, 16 down, asleep for 16-71. 16-71, code 1, sick person, 17171, Southeast 42nd Drive.
1: Sure,
0: down. 69, if you're responding, please hit your in route button.

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Priority 5, engine 3, multi-residential fire alarm, 4317 Northeast 66th Avenue, Unit C31, at Springfield Meadows. Map page 2218.

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1: Up 916.
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3: 1612, I don't think so. We are clearing right now, actually.
2: Sounds good.
3: Engine 3, Bridge 6, keep monitoring again. Engine 3. Yeah, we just cleared Gather Engine 5 call. We're down the street from Spring Brook. We can take that. Bring it. Keep out.
0: Back to you, go again.
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0: 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Medic 161010, pre-alert 15814 northeast 79th Street.

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0: 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Static 1610, it's code 3 on a call 15814 Northeast 79th Street.

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Priority 2, engine 4, fall 15814 Northeast 79th Street. Map page 2201.

Based on these notes, is the RP trying to cancel us from the solar, or is there still a reason for us to be taking us out?

0: Two of the subjects are going to continue on with lunch. One subject says they have a headache. Your discretion.
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1: 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That was a fire-only response.

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1: Negative, that's what we came up with, those two. Not sure.
0: Copy, thanks.

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Priority 5, engine 63, back pain, 12919 Northeast Salmon Creek Avenue, map page 3125.

0: RT5, truck 21, Barcheff Spire, 6100 Pioneer Street, at Pioneer I-5 overpass. Priority 5, truck 21, Bark Dust Fire, 6100 Pioneer Street, at Pioneer I-5 overpass. Map page 4121. Priority 3, engine 23, unknown problem. G Creek, RA, entrance to I-5 southbound and I-5 southbound exit, 11 to 219th Street. Priority 3, engine 23, unknown problem. G Creek, RA, entrance to I-5 southbound and I-5 southbound exit, 112 219th Street. Map page 4134.
1: Medical, South 5, just north of exit 11. Blue Subaru passenger car, female hanging out the door, not moving.

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1: Thank you for having me. Very good spot. Thank you.
2: 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Happy 3-6.

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0: Vancouver Patrols, on camera, blue passenger car with door open is South 5 from the rest area.
1: In that area, they can also go to Highland, so we can get there.

0: one.
1: We made contact with the RP at the address. Everything's okay. We'll be clear.
0: Copy. Confirming. Esther is where the patient was.
2: Both addresses are the same apartment. Yeah, so we're good to go.
0: Okay.
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1: Priority 5, engine 3, carbon monoxide inhalation or hazmat, 4317 Northeast 66th Avenue, Unit C31, at Springfield Meadows. Priority 5, engine 3, carbon monoxide inhalation or hazmat, 4317 Northeast 66th Avenue, Unit C31, at Springfield Meadows, map page 2218.

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1: No. Six oh seven, 12:41.
2: District Avenue 1242. Okay, District Avenue, stop me. Edward 7175.
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1: Priority 2. Engine 43. Medic 43. Unconscious or fainting episode. 4012 R Street. Priority 2. Engine 43. Medic 43. Unconscious or fainting episode. 4012 R Street. Map page 1409.
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0: 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Paddock 1608, a free alert, 101 Northwest 12th Avenue.
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2: 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Priority 2, Squad 35, Allergies, 101 Northwest 12th Avenue, Unit 107, at Mountain View Medical. 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
1: Five fire situation. 1-13 100 Southeast Mill Plain Boulevard at Burger King. Priority 5. Engine 8. Unknown outside fire situation. 11300 Southeast Mill Plain Boulevard at Burger King. Map page 2227.

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1: 00 Northeast 7th Avenue at C-Trans.
2: Seven 700 Northeast 7th Avenue at C-Trans Park and Ride Hazeldale Transit Center. Priority 2, engine 61, diabetic, 9700 Northeast 7th Avenue at C-Trans Park and Ride Hazeldale Transit Center. Map page 2103.

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0: Eskimo WSP 575 South 5, just off 179th. Fisher Elizabeth Flynn, white female, 1988, 04245, 4198, brown. Received community custody Longview for attempting to elude pursuing police vehicle. 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Columbia headquarters, also.
1: WWP.

0: 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I'm going to give you a BLS at 7808 Northeast 51st Street for out of room 208 going to Reiki Hospice.
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1: Thank you.
0: 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Is your asshole?
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Priority 2, Engine 9, Unknown Problem, 19206 Southeast 1st Street, Map Page 2329.

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2: 6007, how are you doing?

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Priority 2, Squad 33, Stroke, 17004 Northeast 219th Street. Map page 4236.

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1: 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Dispatch, you're very quiet. 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
1: 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They are on another disturbance.

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0: 1, medic, 6232. Sorry, it looks like it's actually going to be a permit 418, and that's for short. And you all got it.
1: Thank you.

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1: One copy, you're good for 5-0. I think you're going to shut your car down.
0: 01 copy, thank you. 1678, we're clear.
2: Dispatch, Medic 1609, we're going to be clear from hospital.
1: I got a 78 clear, but the unit after that, I stepped on you. Go again.
2: 1609, we're going to be clear from hospital.
1: Okay, got me. 78, you're good for 5-0 out of service.

0: 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Priority 5, Squad 61, 6 person, 1805 Northeast 94th Street, Unit 29, at Cypress Point Mobile Home Park. Map page 2102.
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1: Medic 1612, we already did Africa. There you
0: go. Well, thank you for your honesty. Okay, 4-5 for you then.
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Priority 3, engine 91, medic 42, 6 person, 4420 Northeast 238th Avenue. Map page 2315.

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Unknown problem. 10750 Southeast Mill Plain Boulevard. Priority 4, engine 8. Unknown problem. 10750 Southeast Mill Plain Boulevard. 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
1: General Anderson Avenue and East 4th Lane Boulevard. Priority 2, Engine 2, unconscious or fainting episode. General Anderson Avenue and East 4th Lane Boulevard. Map page 2219.

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2: Engine 3, investigation assist, 3333 Northeast 66th Avenue, Unit 419. Priority 5, engine 3, investigation assist. 3333 Northeast 66th Avenue, Unit 419, Map Page
0: 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It's 132 at Medic 1612. It was upgraded to Priority 2 Delta response. An alert.
1: 12, we got it.

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Priority 2, engine 61, breathing problems, 7816 Northeast 24th Court, map page 2102.

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Priority 3, engine 10, 6 person, 15022 Northeast 36th Street. 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
1: 78, copy. You're good to look at.
2: 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If you want, you guys do clear and we can handle it ourselves.
3: 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Engine's clear.

0: I might need a 4PU to contact Sharon standby for her release to book the Clark County Jail for the DUI. We're just going to be held for a couple of tests here before they release her. There's going to be a couple of hours.
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Highway Patrol, it's a dog running in the roadway, West 14, Outpost 45, male trying to catch them. It's 6, 1555.

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1: Thank you. Right away.
2: RT3, engine 6, traffic accident, Northeast 112th Avenue and Northeast 49th Street. Priority 3, engine 6, traffic accident, Northeast 112th Avenue and Northeast 49th Street, map page 2215.
3: RP is a collision and advise will probably be another 15 minutes, 10-15 minutes.

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3: 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Priority 5, truck 1, commercial fire alarm, 2115 East McLaughlin Boulevard at Central Park Child Care Center.
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2: This is a non-injury accident. They have relocated to the Soda Angle Market, but that's 49th at 112. They exchange information. It's a silver Rivian and a black Toyota RAV4.
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0: 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There were no patients here. We're done protecting from traffic. Where would you like us?
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0: 171 Southeast 22nd Drive. Priority 5, Engine 9. Fire public assist for EMS. 17171 Southeast 22nd Drive. Map page 1201.

0: 6620, it's code on a choking 13717 Northwest 2nd Avenue.
1: Choking, 13717 Northwest 2nd Avenue. Priority 5, engine 63. Choking, 13717 Northwest 2nd Avenue. Map page 3127.
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1: 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Can you repeat?
0: 8-16-75. We've been going for a couple extra minutes at the hospital. 16-49.
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0: 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We need to be extended at half ball. 40 miles as a target.
1: Yeah, your partner just goes to extended. I got you. Thank you. .1673, can you give me a PLS out of ER-15 at the creek?
2: .1673, responding. .1622, is there a station on the
1: Was that behind fire or canceled by fire?
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I'm going to give you an ALS vent out of the creek. They have their own vent. They're in room 318, and they're going to a private address.

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0: 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Priority 2, Squad 104, Engine 103, Medic 52, Assault, 4714 Northeast Cedar Creek Road, map page 5112.

Priority 4, engine 10, unknown problem, Northeast 162nd Avenue and Northeast 34th Street. Priority 4, engine 10, unknown problem, Northeast 162nd Avenue and Northeast 34th Street, map page 2224.

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0: 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I'm going to put you on 12th call. 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Northeast 162nd Avenue and Northeast 34th Street and 12 East and Sandown.
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1: 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And I can't tell by your AVL.
0: This is medic 1520 Peyton Boone, and we have a cap mapping error.
1: 45.

0: 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We're clear of the rest of this if you want to put that trailer on us.
1: 17, thanks so much. 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And 17 is going to be code 3 on a fault.
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3: 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Priority four, engine one, truck one, unknown problem, East 15th Street and D Street, map page 2127.

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Priority 2, Engine 9, Assault, 333 Northeast 136th Avenue, Map Page 2226.

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0: Yeah, we're like 104 just south of Mill Pine a little bit. If we're closer, you can clear.
1: I think if we're closer, we'll continue.